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Because my 22-34 Econ was it for a comma no cra and a white drink for dough that do young copon. Let me was standing a crown and a drink like coming in Adia do America mine. Let me general radia some two in the for say. So I'm mama this out better than a coming in Adia Mel Raddy. 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
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But one wo wofafa say. 1, 2, 3, 4. 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I warn you. You these preachers always should disturb the peoples. America. It doesn't do all this. Motherfuck you. 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Motherfuck me. Now me shock when this. And I said you see you brofo no. My brother. Now me shall say and I'm saying my brother to Tobuasi. 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

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And suddenly a bump by a bedroom 10,000 as well. Nampa, when you want what ding in her too. As I have for your copper more to be num, eh? You're the four, you're better when you're copancy, a bray, a dum cassia or the adumia, washay and sooner sabri, a yadaso, yeti and comu. A radio seminar drew in chain and anopay. We are sending the air drew any dear air corner, any that's why I can't deny a backup and we can't pass him. What can come at you chapter 24, verse 35? Bible is our strong as I see in our HM, and that's some of the inchamuda. And there are your hosem Emma Winnipa. Say, and there's a whole care radio seminary nipa, then you penny Missa Ohano, and answer Utiotia Nasson. Or the four years be a masubi na yetia. As I say, never be our Fabiani a care radio seminary. 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
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Bema to Michel Bartos and Nakabon Swabe, Papa, no one who got and show them, Chow. Nancy and Bema were about finding yashi. I saw them crack, who consoled young Cassianuman, now so for me, Nimia, yea. And may that your shenum to funny be pa. Oh, at the Midagana. Nipa 22 to 25 million. When you come on your 1,000 crown, what they would consider. I tell you, me no crap on a me catch on you easy. A soft one to unquat your sabbatry. And a soft one became radia sabay and rosem. 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Huh? Yes, sir. Oh, be a Babu no, who's a sister and Islam with our Genesis, a crown, I any say Geniasi. I am friendly. Because who come first, second Timothy, was me bet two four. Ye atten and chachre, atten ye, na men yako poni pet to me a ye pe. And that's all for to be San Solma. Me preacher, na men shankom. 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
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Who can Radia some channel know when Mr. Wuhan? And no worship was the same man Matty said, Ya war we pick. What body said tita tita or will nine half casting now? Nasuna or Nukunu. Mamma can see a bankman just a 2 weekend and pay 43 a bluff free. Once a summer market to all and get to a crowd when cranny as somebody mindful. 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
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And then did the phone in Apesi a big yah, and send you a dinu crame urade. 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And at the end happened first. O didini, and at the end of Oshishan the first. Ha? No, wrong guessy. What trust is our cancer? I tell you, say, from 22 years to 36 years. Hey, so for now, a boy, I'm not showered yet. So for, I know some. On your own blanching, on your own blanching, them DVD, Yashisha CDC, blue light in your toswa, sister Yanni crack, crack, crack, crack, crack, crack. On your own blanch with a mobile phone to jump for Nina, when you're trying to end them, they are not saying. Hey, black ojo, and I know ya wada minya vision. Black ojo minya vision na mi vision, you know. 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Bo. 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Na Yakopa home tinimuno, or catch a lot to sell lot. 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
0: 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On one case, who could have a tobuas in a radi kunama? 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A radiba kuama on my motto in Abedu in some. Nimoto Baba Odia, a dad two rooms, you know. A Baba counts him. Tobuas. Now, what was I was saying?
1: Was it? Sir, when tear wants to
0: work, when tear wants to work,
1: when I'll catch as a phono,
0: a first son, what can catch as a phono,
1: when tears are for those
0: who say, I can't still nip on the swamp,
1: and your bulls are soon.
0: Well, some Casima Rade, a friend you want Casacra, what to say, Nipanoa, and Chiano, Yanko Pony, Jinny Passo, Nipaya Mobbo, and your Yanko Pony, Jinny Passo. 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
1: ehwa mpredodo a se ye di boni free
0: wo se mpredodo a se se ye di boni ye dey
1: e free And the petrol ban in Chebese.
0: And the petrol car say.
1: Already. And praying a minia for me.
0: And praying a minia for me.
1: If I'm free, no.
0: If I'm free, no.
1: It was in Pranswana.
0: It was in Pransho.
1: Yes, you can
0: say. I know, see, Debbie.
1: Menzo, sir, it was in Pransho.
0: And seven times.
1: Nemo, and Pedro, so I would also.
0: 77 times, sir. Let us say, the best way this is a winner from what? Jamu. Jamu. Then I got some 15-16 now. Was it when Nabempo was Chapano?
1: Why are you in my community?
0: We are when I'm Mr. Wenti. Also, when you were tata when you what the two says now, what the phobia yard. When you are when Nabempo in Nayaka, which in Yankopo Sofi, and I yes, Sirao, Asafu, who shall we treasure the Wapampaso? A Radina near Brie, papa. I would rather one show of you, Christosum and your force. Who do who, Raman out who, Ramie, who you who swear you, I would rather one shot to an impact. On one chica, what met you, and Nipa Pipia Flasas, as you say, near to talk for Messro, Krikrik, and that's a sense why I am. Woman, that's a so home, no radu home, but Bonsam Cassia may ready. What to me for Bonin check? What about Obla, here in the year, walk? Utwamu a wonam dan na chi wo bla yere wonne ne nkasa sia solofie wo bla yero bodi ba ko de ye wo ose umudi beduru ne
1: jamen ka de wo
0: asuma si de menne ne nkasa da
1: wo na moni
0: wo ye suo kura ameto no a mi sa bi nya de ye
1: enom Muna morning.
0: My sermon in
1: the Muna will meet him.
0: Ha ha. O Christo, near what they are. Now, would you have from whom? What could maybe we hear be? Would church member be? A quo one was a phenomenon sent it, you have been. It was there, Radia Jumadia to home. Genie pa. Eti Yesu to aso o Matthew 18 23 no. I go to 35 no.
1: Akwati modern for no.
0: Akwati modern for no.
1: Ye to so in it say ohini bia.
0: Aha.
1: O so in it say ohini bia.
0: Wo se. Wo sra yini ani ti say ohini bia.
1: O person ne ko bun kunta.
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0: Bishop, Pastor, and Edda the Queen. And sometimes ago,
1: maybe a chamu.
0: I live at Ghana here. And about May, June, July day,
1: June, July,
0: I was in America.
1: I'm America.
0: So I preached to some big church.
1: And the
0: big church I preached,
1: I saw
0: the one man.
1: He
0: have a mokas.
1: And
0: today,
1: Nene,
0: I'll bless you.
1: Mishirao.
0: And also,
1: Nene,
0: have mokas.
1: Calibre
0: to ensure you.
1: When I'm talking about
0: insurance,
1: I'm
0: not talking about the vehicle insurance.
1: I'm
0: not talking about your house insurance.
1: But
0: today, I will give you the Holy Ghost fire insurance. I want to show you, praise the Lord. Clap your hand to God. Wait. 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Yeah! Asem baba dabi. Eti Galatians chapter 5 verse 19 ka sai.
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0: Am say da so. Was she said, Bonnie be a buanoa? A drummer, any bonsam goalkeeper. In second,
1: amen.
0: Ephesians 5, verse 3 to 5.
1: Bonnie is equine.
0: Tia, what's that swatty? Or Babu Bonia, Edding,
1: is equine.
0: The soon near Radin Temuquin, Tia, Bonia is equine to us.
1: Let them ammo.
0: Edding,
1: a drummer.
0: Hey, what do you also see more there? What the problem? What do you Buddhist? Now I better tell you as well, my real hope. What you must say? Some are not jago. At your mamma home. The Obabano, Obaba man, the better of you. The Okru, the better of you. The Awil, the better of you. What for a net two in Chinese poor made, you know? You're confined, the better see you feel. A year a wacky. Maybe she are not a tear pansam. Jamamo, was he? Bonia, Eddie,
1: is he quine?
0: Is he quine? Not dear Jamamo, not dear Tosro. Not dear Jamamo Tosro. Check out, Raddy. At the Colossians chapter 3, 5 to 7.
1: Was it Etimuncum Wakwa?
0: Tia, Etimuncum Wakwa.
1: I was a sister.
0: I was a sinner,
1: Jamamo.
0: Bonsam Cassiama goalkeeper. 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I was a sinner. Jamamo. It took First Thessalonians chapter 4, verse 3.
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0: 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Last quotation.
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0: 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And the price here, and then I'll throw a swap.
1: Nine months ago, we knew I'm going to be so good. Your baby, your own channel, what you do. Now, what I say, Radin Sam, Radin Sam, Vagilus, Meko, Radin Famuko, Radin Machi, or 2 points and go on your man control for. Promise you, a Radin Tata, no for me, no good. I want to go back to Jesus Christ. 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
0: 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There was so amen.
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0: 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I mean, America, it doesn't do all this, motherfuck you. It's not for motherfucker me. Hey, I'm family in the DIP, me didn't know what I'm in the best thing as I say. I can't know why you call. And we depend on the call. Oh! 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
2: busianfo mo a fensa mo doubt no where from direct source maybe o preach in shira fm I want to know preach on my facebook page verified it's not a fake account this is verified facebook account let me switch it send be mo hu ye Mimi nkonko member ka asama anya no kure we are from direct source in Shire FM for boa I'm also lying verified Facebook page of in Shire FM with a very heart heavy heart we announce the demise of Evangelist Odru may his soul rest in peace aha enti this is why I got my information si se no bi send na me because me spreading the message and obi share me privately me investigation and that's what I got Ha, and to say, Inchira for Boa, Mesume Boa. Let me zoom it well. Send them by a mobile home. It was posted 2 hours ago. 2 hours ago. Ha. Into ya, I mean, breaking news, and your papa. That is him. We're a Facebook page of Inchira FM. Inchira FM, 2 hours ago. Message abano no ha nte mo amoka se ene ye nya odi obi ababonte abeka se onwuye no munse ne mame na membo na enwuse nya ne kure na ye ba betena so anya agro bi na ye di wa ha we are not here to joke onwuye ya sampapa aha onwuye ya sampapa this is in Shira FM ite na mezume no me pese mu hu ni ye aha mezume ni ya na mahu This is not Kofi Odru. 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You guys should stop that. You guys should stop that. This is from Inshira FM. Verified account. Inshira FM. 4 hours ago. I don't move post here. Let me minimize it. 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

Oh, okay. Love FM for so confirm it. 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You think we will come and sit here and spread false news? This is from their page. They even posted this video. Rest were evangelists. I'm posting the video. I say, then I just said, we are here to joke. 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We're in your joke.

0: 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It was me bebe 2 months or 3 months ini. Me nyani message. And I'm internet council. So I, let me name. One of the very few mo kanyanko pasemo undiluted. One of the very few. See, and I am wondering the kind of preachers Babe take you over. We are just praying. We are just praying. See, I know a bit harder that, but fear no move him one by one. One by one. We are not here to joke.
1: College in Ria, you did green shadow at the white and the twan. When you send a sassu nursing, it be my dad. Hey, Joe, Pierre Ward, one and my men a yally down, my men a yally down. Share my mini say ya, and no sooner dear go on, paper why. 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My men a share, me say, Nessie, look of you, I may be you. Because a new way, and any man, you
2: know, W.
1: Natural crocross, like I said, you wait alone, and now can I? The hour, the 2 months, and the tear from you, pet, then you cop on crocross room.
2: Yes,
1: number some of Bogram, no Obama, or Basha, or Beria, no Akum, no idea.
2: You must say,
1: it's in a name, let's tell them about what would you support and cocono.
2: Yes,
1: because of Bunny, I did your pioneer, the Adi,
2: you know,
1: can a power be what? Postane ye no ai defem fam ba wono se wo somebody bi wo soro na sa somebody na wo soro no emiensa ba ko ye call to glory ba ko ye home call ana ba ko se obetuali na sa somebody mi ensa we kan wo se ya tro bi sambo obi awu ne din poster form ne ya tro soro call to glory na mi pa de twabru na nte yes
2: yes
1: tese ya friend na ni munyam mu
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2: call to glory
1: call to glory home call so tese say urade ya friend no
2: yes
1: ifi ankasa na friend no eti ni 70 wete yes no wacha
2: yes
1: eti ano no onyakopo na friend no
2: ani
1: ya chro chro home call na obetuale so wancha kura no ni 72 70 71 de no wacha. And the call to glory, no, 43 years.
2: A womb,
1: no, a woo,
2: sir,
1: 42, womb, 41, no, a woo, or virtually 31, 32, 33. Home call, when you are 36, 37. Now, Blantia can himself go in the book.
2: Eh,
1: Ubuani and India, who blastia, Blantia, and Ninti. And now, I could be crack of our Cabosia, true post, and so what a shock.
2: What a shock.
1: Not just a 30 years of crown, a Blantia, and Ninja.
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1: wo ono owo wo
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2: so babre wa
1: so wona o ma mi babre wa
2: emu na nim tia
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2: Oh.
1: So fukura tu mu katra se wo o mame na ye wo
2: ye wo
1: o papa na ye wo
2: confusion kase pa
1: na so fo ke create confusion atu abusuam
2: eh
1: wo penipanim animnyam
2: sa
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1: 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Any of the teachers have entered in back,
2: sir.
1: And we are before, and I say we are software. The Ebefru will do more than or say, yeah, the Ebeman Koswa, and then put you over brain in back. No moment, yeah, the Ebekreti confusion at your museum.
2: There be that.
1: No, I catch you over say, no, my mother and the papa, no, Kwasiano's own name, no, I could trust the kind. It be bottom, mammy, a bar. Because our cost of food will do for war. I'm catching the cinema and the papa idea.
2: And
1: a yellow. It is only no best look on the bush of Yumua. Womba Kuno.
2: I was some.
1: That was so to us all on the money. Proverbs 23:22 was it?
2: Tiwaja.
1: But was it Tiwaja?
2: Oh,
1: no.
2: I wanna.
1: Now, when I'm so
2: Barbara,
1: Barbara,
2: Munanim,
1: Lord Jesus 25, let's say.
2: No, I don't want any
1: Barbara say. Akora. My what Janu and Ninia Diadi.
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1: my brother. 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
1: 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Ana yesu ka se.
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2: A bread was it.
1: Now, one more bread, one more wash in the coin, you papa, papa, papa. One more bread, one more wash in Cocosadia, Ephesians chapter 6, verse 1.
2: I was a 14th century,
1: Minia, Cosway,
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2: Do I know now,
1: bro? Say, Bonsam Cashema, Yanko Papa. Was it? Do I know many?
2: Na wani mlansama
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1: 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What she say?
2: Emma fra ho brasee.
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1: 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One, one pack of food.
2: Yes.
1: A crown in the toilet. School dining suit in our park. Because of one year, the enemy. Why, you know what that would have? Obianco, Conimari Bano. 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
1: 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That was why. What's it say?
2: Now Radio Slow.
1: Now Radio Slow.
2: Any answer to that?
1: Any answer to that?
2: Now Brasier.
1: Now Brasier.
2: Dear Nimunyaman.
1: Dear Nimunyaman. Conscience be. Oh, progress watch after 29 verse 23.
2: Proverbs 29.
1: 23.
2: 23.
1: What's it say?
2: Onipa hand time.
1: Bible said Onipa wa hand time.
2: Bebren wasi.
1: Hey!
2: Some kasiye pa.
1: Onipa wa hand time.
2: Bebren wasi.
1: Bebren wasi. So, minia. 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
2: I'm
1: sending you by Kasa. Nah, or Bren Horsey.
2: Yes,
1: but to form Locasach and Malam. And a Kozongo Hokosham Kalanke Tinketing. For compare Christopher. Where am I? Where are Blasio Bu disciplining me? What person can I be in our trim? Or so see a hand time for coin?
2: Or do I brassia
1: for? Do my own brassia for?
2: Winipa Hunter of Benos.
1: I was a Winipa hand time by the other.
2: But Brassi,
1: hey, I will maswa. I call away you in Iraq. Brennassi. That's a demo says, you say. No way.
2: Oh, we are
1: the security is tight. Shana kwame kwa suye. What thing you make can you wear? No, no, kofa you for good. No, of course, you said that our utopia, Sebo, Niba Goon in China, when he's a last require again. Now, only said, no way.
2: Well, we
1: now, baby, I wish you to say, by that one. Or hand time, and when you're going to cry by far. No one prewassy. Because what I said, when you put one hand time,
2: prewassy,
1: prewassy, trust me.
2: The whom I'm going to say,
1: no, be a brand of massy, dear.
2: Then, Sabakanimun,
1: oh Lord Jesus. A branch is officer, we are dealing with number of three chidoma. Bromassy, papa. Now, Korasa, we will job now. Job chapter 22, verse 29. Monsieur, you should be here for a good young blasphemy discipline. Or my way down blasio. Job chapter 22, verse 29.
2: Wasn't that so? Bre was here.
1: The Bible say a bre was here.
2: Obaka say.
1: I'm
2: a swan.
1: I'm a swan, daddy.
2: Oh,
1: confirm. Wouldn't it be a manipa? Wouldn't it be a probia? Oh, don't know.

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0: Now, Osu was such a bread do.
1: Now, hand ten in no.
0: Now, Babu say, hand ten in dear.
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1: VIP.
0: O tete kiti ni wo ni mse wato driver na kaho. 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We're going to be yes. Send him away. We're going to be 40 years.
1: David.
0: Babu said, we're going to be anti. I'm going to be sir. Confirm. Now, who tell you, I'm going to be a winning. When you're going to be a boy, you're going to be a boy. You're going to na uka di a children of one. 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What pain? 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
0: 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Yesha first Samuel chapter 15 22 to 23.
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1: Verse 4 no.
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0: 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Enti Bible say obi bia la oba bre ne ho ase.
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0: Hallelujah.
1: Amen.
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1: Yes.
0: Confirm.
1: Sa.
0: Ti asem bia Yesu kai Matthew 11:29.
1: Mo fa me konua.
0: Enti Bible say mo fa mo konua.
1: Ento me ho so.
0: Ento mo ho so.
1: Na mo nsua me.
0: Na mo nsua Yesu.
1: Efi say me jo.
0: Efi say Yesu ya dey.
1: Me jo.
0: Ada wo so fo jo.
1: Na bi
0: so fo mi bisa. Bible say mo bisa wo sa wo jo. Ena hanta na ye Ghana so fo ma. Ade na post no sesa ye nche. So fo ba ko pe ye friend bishop. Reverend Doctor. Aso we invest in po.
1: Right Reverend.
0: Obra wo ase.
1: Most Reverend.
0: A hanta ni a wo ba so. And so for the radio so kasa me to me bomb paye Bible says one gentleman man friend me nyama mama din ya say no kan malaki 21 o so bobo so bi apeti aso for nanim
1: sir
0: man tie friend me nyama and so for the radio so me na me bomb paye na so for ketu bi so die chere odi o ba kai say mama bi oba wa na ta ho mu ni mu a o bomb paye tr o tata ni nyina no ho jodo no wait Bible says one friend in Yama Menya Kupodi. Now we are hand time. Now we join radio today. Who are me na me bomb paye. Me to me yes say. Minimum way. Twas way.
1: Move me coni and
0: Bible says move from coni and
1: tomorrow. Namusia
0: yes. If
1: you
0: say yes, you know. Or joke.
1: Name brem once
0: more. No, Jinaho. Ka emi, mammy.
1: Amen.
0: I suffer your problem. Your problem, papa. If you say me joke.
1: Na me brem
0: wasi wa kumem. Aha,
1: na me kodua yemre.
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0: 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Yesu be soma soma fo no.
1: Sa.
0: Ena asofo Lord Jesus. Yesu be soma soma fo no. And then Solomon na so ma so fo.
1: Eh.
0: O Bible school no says man say we need be made so for that. When a man mobile phone su ben 9. O e wa so fo a mobile phone su ni kura won. Ne bag o di kura no. Ni go to it from
1: ni match of phone na chi.
0: So fo pa check out no wa pay mu. A boy, de wi as fo ye. A hand tie ni a homa so. Jeye. 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
1: anya mo so
0: oh me ni asofo wo soro do
1: na obi ala be ma ne ho so no
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1: be ma ne so
0: jesus
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0: confirm
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0: 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Bible so free through say she team. Now only the ashamed from your catch and say next time
1: you still go.
0: Now what do you catch and say next time humble yourself.
1: Hallelujah.
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1: Yes.
0: But who the your hand tanti? Who should from sa? Now you catch and say next time
1: humble yourself.
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0: independence square
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0: aha
1: Nimuna,
0: or see Nimuna,
1: the Western Nina,
0: the Western Nina,
1: I think I two of
0: Ephesians chapter 5, verse 21.
1: Ephesians 5, verse 21.
0: Ha!
1: What say?
0: Or say?
1: Mumblam was it, Mamma?
0: Barbara said, Mumblam was it, Mamma?
1: Christo Sulum,
0: Christo Sulum.
1: I don't know.
0: I don't know.
1: Mumma was Mamma Mukuno.
0: Mumma was Mamma Mukuno.
1: Mamma Yamara.
0: Oh, baby, on Yahoo Brasile, disobey to my Yokrupa.
1: Sir?
0: Aha, sir, trust way.
1: Was it Mumblam was Mamma Kuno?
0: Now Mumblam was Mamma Kuno.
1: Some
0: Yamel Radin.
1: The Queen, 80.
0: Hallelujah.
1: Amen.
0: Should the church of Naker ever our blasion? Oko flip 2 now, verse 5 to 11.
1: Philippians 2,
0: verse 5 to 11.
1: Christo Homblasia.
0: Bible said Christo, a Homblasia.
1: And then I hope I cheated.
0: Ah, you should bread a horse, Dodo. And I saw for a banner fire, Jayad Dodo. I must show you a mood to do. Flip chapter 2 verse 5 to 11.
1: Yes, a homblasia.
0: See, yes, a homblasia.
1: Then I hope you.
0: Oh, Lord Jesus. Faso.
1: Mama, I give you Christmas.
0: Mama, say, Yama, I give you Christmas. You mean time.
1: I don't know. Oh, Yakupo.
0: Yes, you can't show me what Yakupo TV is not easy.
1: But
0: 242 Nipa Bow in China, you're easy. About 24 Dimua, and you're easy.
1: Sir.
0: But you can see, yes, what Christmas, Yakupo Mua. Na nya ise
1: sa
0: na so to aso e
1: ona wo yakopo ti be mu die
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0: yesu to no ho pa
1: akwa ti bia to no ho
0: so akwa ti bia to no ho
1: so
0: oh yesu bread go dani no ho ni pa se so
1: so ye na die fa ye no
0: oh na se die yesu ba bread ho ase
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0: pa ye hu so ye ni pa
1: bread ho ase
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1: Eye
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0: 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Tu aso e.
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0: 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Hey, asorofo.
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0: 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Wodi Yesu di mu no asorofo. Asase sofo.
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0: 33 years. Yesu. 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
1: Yes.
0: Let us say, awo blase enti o. Wo se wo asorofo asase ase. Asase so. 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Yesu di mu.
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1: Jesus Christ.
0: Oh.
1: No ni awura.
0: Oh Lord Jesus.
1: Ama je nyankopo ni mu nyam.
0: Ah. Nyia confirm pa.
1: Yes.
0: Shokoja die go first Peter. Nyia, boma de so beto, shidi ni cassette bi pa. Bebi abeti ni we bi abomodre. The firm evangelist should do.
1: Yes.
0: My number is 024 3325517. 024-332-5517. What you not say why you can't set in CD number? How do you feel? No man, no. You who can't have ever saw a baby, my brother. And we are able to watch me and your Brazil, who are watching me at Nassi.
1: Yes.
0: That the Yassi Kondominia. So I'm blown once here and you're going to put in your mouth. But bro, say Yassi with my papa. I wish you bra who now Brazilian, really no ma basa basa unity. Oh, my crowd, tell the corner what to the king. What two suffer wood, what pay?
1: Slow,
0: but to me, so for me, call my mini fear. O Pia says, so for me, Shahaba. 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
1: yes
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1: amen
0: afa ma wo It is First Peter chapter 3, no? verse 8 to 12. What's he say?
1: What's he? Bakuye.
0: What's he? Bakuye.
1: Odo.
0: Odo.
1: Ambrasi.
0: Oh Lord Jesus. Ambrasi. The word in Konya mo.
1: Nabio.
0: What's he?
1: What's he? Nabio. Any nina.
0: What's he? Some may catch you when no a day. And then they are timini. What's he? Ni nina ane say.
1: Munya nyanya jonkro.
0: 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Yen nyanya jonkro.
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0: Oh Lord
1: our enchechre
0: Jesus
1: ensempa
0: Jesus
1: wana wakua so
0: Amen.
1: Eya brei na no pen
0: Oh Lord
1: Onyanko odida
0: Oh Jesus
1: yada wase
0: Oh tumiura
1: ye kan se
0: Oh no
1: fa enfoso na mato che
0: Jesus
1: fa mumuyo e free
0: Jesus
1: bele tefo ina kuma sha
0: Oh Lord
1: bele ma jin sha onsa
0: Amen
1: asem nyo mutintimai
0: Amen
1: asem ensha wo ma
0: Jesus
1: asem sha wo na bra bo
0: Oh Lord
1: de hanta adore no
0: Jesus
1: de hanta sha ne ma
0: Oh Lord,
1: we have been free, move.
0: Amen.
1: Yes, we have been free, move.
0: Oh Jesus,
1: am I born in Nantia?
0: Oh Jesus,
1: you move there. I hand time. Any dress or man?
0: Oh Lord,
1: yes, we deliver.
0: Amen.
1: Yes, we have free, move.
0: Jesus,
1: my assembly is on a bra.
0: Oh Lord,
1: I want to come home.
0: Oh Jesus,
1: we have moved soon.
0: Amen.
1: Yes, we subano.
0: Amen.
1: We need to matter my boy move.
0: Amen.
1: But in your mouth, you
0: move. Oh Jesus,
1: so on a bra.
0: Jesus,
1: my assembly is on we.
0: Jesus,
1: yeah, that was say.
0: Jesus,
1: so that was so I beg be. I'm blessed. Oh, you move.
0: Amen.
1: Wako, okasa so on sa.
0: Jesus.
1: Sare ma.
0: Jesus.
1: Deni ye.
0: Jesus.
1: Tumi bebre.
0: Oh, Lord.
1: Tafu ebe shia.
0: Jesus.
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1: 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So, na wasa minu wako aso.
0: Oh, Lord.
1: Abe shia etefo ina.
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4: 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Eti onyakopo ohyesha awade e ma Adam no. Ko first Corinthians chapter 7 verse 8 to 9. 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
4: 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To aso e.
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3: we share you from Cana
4: we share you from Ahifa
3: Cana
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4: 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And last time I did Kaya when Yakupo de Bai, where Exodus chapter 20, verse 12. On power, you go and trust him, say,
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3: What say? In Sayawa, dear,
4: and yet, daddy,
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3: sir?
4: Shawa, dear, dear, Yenini,
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4: 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Oh Proverbs chapter 6.
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3: 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Atifi asem no se nkoa. Na nkwadodwa wo nkonu ase no.
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2: 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Wo ye meti a.
3: Wish a driver say.
2: Obey the instruction.
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2: Abrosan so. 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If you write them one on if you write, ya wave you in your bosso. Man can't jump some among you for if you are strong or no, ya bray.
3: Hey.
2: Young Quad was if ye. If a dying will wait inside that car. A buckroman or a peck as at any beaton will be a bullum. 10 o'clock could kim. Who move you would
3: if you soon see be so.
2: In Shanghai,
3: amen.
2: 2 o'clock or no, what they are drinking, eh? Nkota wo fufu adie wie nhyiran ke urade
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2: 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Before we turn chance, I'm anxious. 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
2: 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What for you? Ama. 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Oko yano. When Timmy and Kosran sin baby, I know who ano. I just say what move wrong place.
3: Aye. Wrong movement in Hawaii. Mistake is here, pa.
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3: Dabi or no kwa ni mu street.
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6: 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Yemfa asimbo Proverbs chapter 18 verse 22.
7: Proverbs chapter 18 verse 22.
6: Ose say.
7: Ose. Yo nyagire no.
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6: Hallelujah.
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7: Ayi.
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6: 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They say, "Die wenya yere no,
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0: Emma,
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0: Hallelujah.
1: Amen. I say,
0: service. Of English Bible, overcast service. Just say, say the assessor of bars soon. No, or three. Now, you need this war. 1 Corinthians chapter 11, verse 2 to 4. Young guy,
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0: Summit, seller summit itself. Is your free mobile. 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
0: 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What you are dear see? Welcome up for me. 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
1: Aye.
0: Woo?
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0: 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Where should you be in a ye? 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Papa no hear posters in the say or say most uncle for we. Mube wusa. 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Shake your rather.
1: Amen.
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0: tie betie ne yepa ko romans chapter 7 verse 2 romans chapter 7 verse 2
1: romans chapter 7
0: verse 2
1: verse number 2 no
0: ah what you say
1: I say na oba ose nuku ase de
0: what you word ne ye oba ose nuku na se de
1: odemra teteno asan nuku
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0: 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In the 1 Corinthians 7 verse 5 to 6, Bible on the can say me. 1 Corinthians chapter 7 verse 5 to 6. Or can say?
1: Or say? Mon famo ho in kamem ho.
0: What you say my Bible on the can? Mon famo ho in kamem ho. Hallelujah.
1: Amen.
0: Now, what you aswa?
1: Or say? This is a mo benu pinesu se. But na ho a breaker.
0: Now, what you aswa say na bulon sema mon famo mene yesu.
1: Aye.
0: An shoma nye di en.
1: Aye.
0: Anye sa ane waho.
1: Sa ane waho.
0: Mon famo hon kame mo hon. This is Bible na kan wo Proverbs chapter 30 verse 19 to 20. Proverbs chapter 30 verse 19 to 20. Yan fa sem bi wo.
1: Proverbs chapter 30. Verse
0: 19.
1: Uh-huh, 19 to 20. I say. Akode akwan ni wiem.
0: What you say me no? Akode akwan.
1: Ai.
0: Ani wiem.
1: Now, owo kwan.
0: Ana wo won so ne wo won so kwan ni so be fa botan mu.
1: E san kwan na epu mu.
0: Ana ka e san ship mu so. No crying, and a possessing.
1: No, Bama crying,
0: and a Bama so crying away.
1: Ababound.
0: Hallelujah.
1: Amen.
0: Bama so crying away.
1: Ababound.
0: Hallelujah. No, Bawala for power, Dawan, a Jonah, Nukru Dan and Jenna, Nukru can see. What lenny shall obey ya to actually? What lenny nan obey ya? No, Bawala for Koda. Said the Wissias Shadow. 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Ako Patan Toka. I would do home mobile.
1: Amen.
0: Awurade hu mmobo uko Proverbs chapter 31 verse 26 ya yafa won tatwo Proverbs chapter 31 verse 26
1: I say
0: verse 1 this is a Proverbs 31 no
1: Proverbs chapter 31
0: you can't tell no first
1: 31 verse number 10
0: I say saying
1: as etifias ma say
0: aha
1: I repa ye ye
0: e yire papa e yire papa aye ye
1: ai
0: mebo ana verse 26 is say
1: verse number 26.
0: Ah, what's it say?
1: Osi obue na no nyanse
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1: Was it inshan onye nipa?
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1: Social media.
3: I want social
1: media. That's the free totro ka.
3: That's free social media.
1: Obo ina enkwa botere.
3: Chenye pa. Aye principle. 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And they were ready to
1: yes.
3: Send social about Sua. Shirano. I want social witchy. Into the Obertone Boas, you want social mono.
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3: Genesis chapter 41 verse 1 no o si joseph e kire
2: fellow dayase
3: fellow dayase into ko verse 14 na ye den
2: na fellow suma ko frafra yo ko frafra yo
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4: dada
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2: verse 37
3: aha verse 37 to 46 no
2: joseph ani munyam hye
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3: so munyam hye
2: na so
3: genio asema ye de to ne so no a de no kwoto fi ase no echire no if you see one head in a court 2 years no and one and she's also fired the idea
2: by
3: it you can't have some now what's it
2: just for him when I'm sure
3: just for him I'm
2: supposed to follow in and call you
3: if you said that and I see you know Bible is a some no so when in any
2: was in a fellow catch
3: and a fellow catch and I'm quite say
2: you between you and you what you say
3: me and you nipa be a what you say
2: oh you're going to go on
3: the moon go on the moon
2: and
3: now
2: the fellow catch Joseph
3: and the fellow catch the Joseph
2: and also you're going to go on the moon
3: and say you're going to go on the moon and actually
2: we're in the world yeah but
3: you're
2: not on your first time
3: and you're support to say
2: what did you feel so
3: what did me feel so hallelujah
4: amen
3: first in India now sham flowers
2: garden boy
4: Oh, what if a fee?
3: What if a fee? First, an idiot. No, a proper. What if a fee?
2: We're a prisoner.
3: No, paper for
2: more.
3: And no, call them or copy paper or banner to an audience. I'm told national. But Joseph will call Fiasino. Well, Munu Sovian Quasia Sama Munyakopo. Not Joseph Winim say, Unquinim Die, I want Sosianim.
4: If you Joseph Ron Quadawa and Kadaya Sonoma,
3: and Kadaya Sonoma,
4: what if I die soon?
3: And Joseph was wrong, Quadawa. 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
3: to aso e
2: na fellow catch Joseph say
3: ana fellow catch Joseph say
2: me do masi mizim nyina so
3: do be si mizim nyina so
2: na
3: first no no di flowers e wo fie ho nyina
4: so fie ba ko pe mu
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2: ni nwa pa
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2: was in a fellow friend used to suffer that pania
5: ah suffer that pania
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5: se tio Romans chapter 8 no verse 31 to 32
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5: 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Last quotation Job chapter 42 verse 12 no. Bible no say job kan sey. Job chapter 42 verse 12. Chenie pa. Job ko so hwem. Ukwa Job chapter 1 verse 21 to 22 na. 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
5: 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Obi cry hot, yeah, sorry, I know I saw no will. Not your money, you're in the bank.
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2: o say asenia no atamfo
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0: 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We will see
1: we will scatter
0: we will scatter
1: that was in your mind
0: hallelujah
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0: na be eno bible say one aketua no woman di wo enter the bible no catch Jude verse twaso na where dey
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1: talent
0: challenge
1: we
0: japadia we were saying ye di e hotam e we radio so June 16 I was say
1: we say yenim ne yenim ne
0: Bible say wenum ne nwifo a
1: awenafo
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1: we wako nachi
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1: day? Don't mind him. And who you?
0: A running anyone in my shoe. 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
1: Psalm 21 verse 11.
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0: 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Bible say when people say they better trust your bone, hope,
1: bone,
0: abo for bone,
1: super bone,
0: that's a super bone.
1: What you mean?
0: What you mean? Yeah, yeah, yeah. But yeah, this is what you mean. If you say we're not doing what she
1: said, don't blame
0: her. I just say why you need.
1: Yes.
0: Bible only say Bibiala John chapter 5. First John chapter 5, verse 2 to 5. You know. Okay, say
1: your honey woman in the car.
0: To us. What was it?
1: Did you move to me in a dance?
0: Did you move to me
1: in a dance?
0: Would you ask him, Penny dear?
1: A dance with you.
0: Now that's your idea,
2: Edwitch.
0: Who for so wait, I saw. Now that's your idea,
2: Edwitch.
0: Who for so roll any pen
1: with that
0: son at that?
1: Would you dance here?
0: It was a GDM to me,
1: and yeah, now that's it.
0: Now, okay, some now.
1: We'll just say yes, because the.
0: Obiala wa jidi say yes you need Christ.
1: Onyankopon awo no.
0: Hallelujah.
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0: a boy, from a bonsam for ya to Sacroma, a coqua, ba way you know we're free, and a mammy at a man
2: with the bambubia,
0: on the bambubia. A commander to who? No one the neko. That you will be our near Radia Mumpunimpu, and you would idea near. Is that your
1: name?
0: No, what you know flat are buying us here? A cromage of who?
1: No, a holocaust
0: at the neko. It's a Bible so Biala, who can't to honor.
1: Every said Bibiala,
0: Bibiala, Yankopan woman,
1: Diazu could
0: not do Yasu Sudia,
1: Ukunim.
0: It was a Mankuma Mamusho. First John chapter 4 verse 4, if you say,
1: was it a Mankuma,
0: Mufi
1: Yankopon,
0: Mufi Yankopon,
1: Namadu Sukuni,
0: what do was Sudia,
2: Ukunim,
0: and Kunim,
1: the Omo,
0: if you said your Timomono, Hallelujah,
2: Amen.
0: What do was Sukunim,
2: Amen.
0: At John 16:33, Bible ne can send you. 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
0: 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Babo no bea when you would have the bomb put in Pubiano.
1: You couldn't
0: say no what they say. Send me for some of a son at the mumpa.
1: Mumma Tommy.
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0: and was a radia
1: time. See the bay.
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1: There
0: 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David is a man near female one about

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3: 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And pay ya di besi jumed yen a besi shesu. Nam gidi as I said you would be an way or pen no pencil ready. And pay a summa. Yadi blame and pay at us and penny din say. Edes duty.
1: And penny for us a
3: dear.
1: Penny for us a dear.
3: Penny for us a dear. Ya come penny for us a dear. Why any or your penny?
1: Yes,
3: who has said yes?
4: MC
3: yes.
4: Raya fan
3: headmaster.
1: Oh,
3: your penny at
1: the school. No,
3: who has said yes? I say,
1: oh,
3: yeah, shop also at the Soriano. Also, I said yes. I say,
1: oh, yeah,
3: oh, yeah, Jinny, your chemitia
1: at this duty.
3: At this duty, painful at the da
1: in Macua would one,
3: Macua would one on Soriano, and no on my ano.
1: Oma se die.
3: Oma mu da oma ya no.
4: MC Raya fan.
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1: wo ho ba
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1: e be ko wane wano
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1: Ani obaye prompt.
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3: Shanka already. I'm a kai, a quabby or no cultural BC, you quay 35. Now, when you're school, no cost the school be. Headmaster said he had a new 35.

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Because as I see dear near famo, we see can listen a home tunnel, we hear listen a hot reno. A buying crowd or problem. When a man of police for the Chinese garden, Obi a warrior son or Namna Yagadio. When he has some jet, Naso, where would I did the Assam 23? Bible, they say, Yahuano shuffle now she didn't know. Ministry, Naso Radiam would to many jet. 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Eti Minama, me move confidence, me more bubuo. 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

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Sofo, a row some. On your own blanche, no, ya who's a blanche any dem DVD. 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Sister Yanni crack, crack, crack, crack, crack, crack. On your own, a black with a mobile phone to jump for Nina. 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Awse wa sade waba. Because we too fond and copper was you on a washa a bem, not a cancer, Eugina. Or the four, and less all the Uber Mel Raddy, no one done what Chidia Maria say, Jedia and Living Pansem. A Baba was so to Boise, papa, papa, and I know young girl be, was Risan and Yaj. Let me be sad to say, Ura, I did when Yajisa. Why no ye mobile phone? Blash and funny any. Eh, Blabby, I'm in a shower, dear. And what could dear America? 8 months in you, and when you green card, and what send me test message. Now, sister, no shano, na no form any test message, you know. I say, Tino Crano, or no, na ye ye channel. Minia, our dear, and ya some dress of food. What pass some dia? Isaiah chapter 9, verses 6-7. Bible, ni say, Yesu Christo, or no, ye better the drink deja. When you're couple 2-4, as some dia, you know. Can any mammy pa? 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
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Nes what to matra we are 85 years 90. Papa yet to matra we are 104. Mammy yet to matra we are saying 115 years. 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I can was at ye to me in the jatifono. 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Nan Kramer Busan, no, how are you going? How are you going? 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They were sitting here comfortable. 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
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dia be de 31st December women's market wo wo ne store wo when na be yo make open ni na so dem 2 million formula 1 million for 5.4 na wo 10,000 ado ko enuru wo so da and suddenly a bomb pay a bedroom 10,000 the same pipe when you man were digging at you as I cop a more to be it's a black car bridge for kadama what got us driver the crowd didn't look around one funny especially one more yeah one for 420 person equity you take it in a deal be ready as a jammy lord and on a light of city but why we found 1, 2, 3 but on day my friend look how will be some American bravo look are you a preacher 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

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Sodom and Gomorrah, Kehu, open for, and ready the Jashino. No, I bless you, I cry out in the Dakro, and ready the Insignifano. 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Mino me and Ubejrahi. Yawana Roma for single by Vosia Cotonium. A walk on road, no mean like a wee. Can you call out Radinim so me Roma for? Was it as some deweet theatre and Efwa? Who are born in force Ubejrahifa? Yaw Babesia, what I will be called to say, Supergru, when your wife is so bad sacra. A brandy a week do a big letty. Just I want out the hotel, your mother, Peter's wounding no ma, or more fat. And I don't know if you could do a big letty. Commercial bunches in your cool, blighty, and over Nania Piney trip. Only an aquasia a second walk on. If you are now the one question, you can walk a shed doma machine. Near Spakini, which you want to say, wait, so we are Mahogany, so I take you. Bonnie would deal with us work at you and them. 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And that day, Bomotis, I would tin and what? 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

0: 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Everybody go say difficult. Matthew says 33 say. Me no me no show what sir ahini ne ne tene ne no first. Here na open the first. And then by time be the two cause of was so bompa ye na me ma e hu yakopon by time. 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A massy mammanya. 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And all our idea was all shared in Mopai with Juma and Yamashon. Simple. Scooping our crash as so called. A market is selling a junk with your cram. A map landing a junk with your cramble. We you could yell in our basses to channel. Now I come back with you, you listen, but you don't come up. So be wa wadi yo problema. The problem ne so se no bi o wosi kase mo problem. 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About 12 now, what do I am? What do I am going to be? You're going to assume and sit 32 at 9. Casa 9.
1: 9.
0: Now, our dear broken heart, son, at 2 and Pedia near Yanoa. At 2 now, dear Pisha Webla, shuffle for the offer of so many 5 and nominal moment I went to bring it. Our dear broken heart, and Penny Chinam crack. Expect that by a sister natural and no master and no clue on the dear. Bloody being an honest sister, as I said, expect our war. Was she never my chief, Bema Way? Contum pony double bending uncle poor bet you are Bema Way, Cadia. Why I cannot know the Nisa with Ukraine as a pop. Expect an animal, no man, no need any so pangang. 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Seven up by not to it. Expect an afro. Expect an red penny flat. Let's walk the police in the back. Coffee, lock on. And yeah, so our dear, I want you to show. Eti na Matthew 22 verse 34 to 40 no. Wote fa ukra na wadwen na wakoma. 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And now to wall. Wo yi mobile phone now from about kitchen. How many miles? Then no pa wa draw store wa ne, ye tumi nyine nche. And now shira won odin a, won da beti ba shire the whole day no. Udu fi abeti ma to energy drink ba kompe. And won da shire the whole day na ba tini nyina ba just 30 minutes. Can I walk draw store? You know what draw store in my APC? Good day. I will have to find it. I mean, be crawling. I told you, Tingalo TCP. You know what you know, 9. And then you know what draw store? Okay. Jeffy, I would think. When I'm not trying to pop them at a quammy. Oh, but we know what 98 years. Why would it allow the much I say? Oh, what was social commercial sports stadium? Will people get in water on camera? Go no beside you tonight. How are you going? Look, okay. Let's see, go. Go, not grandma can send up a chair. Oh, you. Check out with him out of concrete. Cow on a lap food. William Cow on a lap concrete. Receipt, I watch a show. When I like to learn your car, so sir. And so, what would you wish to see the area door so soon? When another bear 40K, Abiyam, Hindu, Toyota, Dachshund, Maurice. 18 hours na na na osuhu enemo nche se chire jabo uchi ba wu draba asana benya front wa tana na yekro mo ds and now my folk out bro for me ensha me peka be okay na male last na my comfortable when na we comfortable abio comfortable oko faru be Therefore, the people now when Anana who she were here begging me banner. Now when we watch rock and then shunkwa, but some cashier matter to follow me back. Now somebody walk out and won't put just a win and be in a check. Can you hear the man? Somebody will clutch with a such a brandy. That's your whole respect. God is able. Psalm 23, a Christatus 3, and a pie, a japaya, fire and copper. Anybody a cheap shrub bonnet, BBI, one emblem, Yawachine, and to Boisier, Odoye Wu, God's time. God's power, except the Lord. It's not a one for now. I will tell you why you're fairly when you're my point. One of a sham, a better that you're going to blow. No one would be broken back my womb. Skimpy. And no best you care anymore. Money matter. Still cash. Babylon. Yavin, Naya, Babylon, Babylon. There's a Nippon Abbasin say no. Nabucanesa Cruzum. And now this is going to be to our baby. Then, cash your share. You should be planning your money to the bottom. You be on here, Nokia. So now listen. They see my friend what you said. Be conscious. You are planning. You said, "Chat." You said, "CEO, mobile phone. She me a PM. Yeah, you mobile phone." Now, me now ready. I go back to my son. Now, you said, "CEO, watch it." Mama said, "CEO, you watch it. Open that. We be not doing this." And then, of course, we are see. She can't keep paying. You know, I could have moved penny. And I saw that private municipal, we are the crowd, we are the show. Mammy, come back, call the private guy, the quiet solidity. Why are you crying? I'm not going to shop. I'm not going for us to ask for. I am the firm, Shano Yale, Mano, Tano, who is the candidate to cry? I catch the new. Yama Monday, remember Friday. Canova Pratoa, na Crazy, and go was so frank, and let your work Pratoa, Sika, money. The mama sweet natural can attend to this. Put him so when you was a summer ready. And Waba, tia blantie nya 20 million wa on pese o bebu panyi bia o wi ase o ka bro tire be si na to ka ba kwa na eka wo be fu ba si ya wo mu draba wo mu pese nya na wo ye sofo abeka urade asama chere 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Let me ask a question, man. Are you your preacher? And I'm saying yes. What's the place to go down? I said go down. I told you. I warned you. Let him tell you something. I'm in America. It doesn't do all this. Motherfuck you. It's something motherfucker me. I'm family love. VIP. Me didn't know when I'm in the best thing as I say. I didn't know why I call. And we depend on break call. Oh! Don't wash it.

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2: and the camp
0: because said the chrome first year timing on
2: meaning the road
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2: amen
0: Psalm 68 verse 14. Chiron can say.
2: Psalm 68 verse number 14.
0: Chiron is say.
2: I say, Otum for born here for good as I say, no so
0: ah. Is that girl that?
2: Amen.
0: Tien yo. Otum for young couple.
2: Or born
0: and
2: he for good as I say. What
0: to the boss and what born him for no?
2: A good
0: as I say, no so.
2: Sir.
0: Tuna buasi and wa buy him for the guasa seneso.
2: Ayoja.
0: It's Usha Africa tradition, you know. Ya de respect, admire him for pa. Yebu ohini ye
2: pa
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0: Send this in the MPP, they are now. I'm a for financial politics. But to a lady and a new Yama and Yanko Paul, the
2: Amman in Tinocasa.
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0: 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Matisse William, where Galam say, et if it's another corner, Sam Musia, Matisse, and I'm even Musia Galam say, William Honumbiwa, Wakunya Cassia Bornahe. 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
0: 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Even heaven wo kura no. Bible say ayemfo di wo Revelation chapter 21 verse 24. This semester do no ba ko ni yima do no nine.
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4: Ye no kura.
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4: Say ja.
0: 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And the Yamu Kurawan and Yakoposo de Bura have the one. Eda Sukurawana.
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0: 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O him akura niabre. Hallelujah.
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0: 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Half ukura wa mfama wa hima. Uko jaba ya na opesa wa hima ni wechi.
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0: 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Na uchi assembly mind. Uchi assembly mind. We need to come teach our mind. Any we need to come teach secretary. Any we need to come teach for chuman zuo kuronum.
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4: Jonas how ne say
0: because
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4: Ayo eja.
0: Daniel chapter 4 verse 27.
4: Sa eja.
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4: ja kan ni na
5: And probably by my uncle, Mrs. Sa, I for by Dennis Rafone, KG1, KG2 for by. Now, make I say, and Kabeka, I can't know my car. Say,
4: no room.
5: Is your girl ready?
4: Amen.
5: What's your name?
4: Are you?
5: Tianetian, Uko Samsona. 21 verse 1 to 8 ya. Trust some the cancer me.
4: 21
5: verse 1 to 8.
4: Verse number 1 to 8. Atifia so say asedan paya oboma ohene.
5: Asedan paya
4: oboma ohene.
5: Ah. Che wa yini we de owuo paya na ne krom fo oboma.
4: Oboma na aja.
5: Owuo paya.
4: Aja no kule.
5: Owuo paya o.
4: Anyo aja.
5: Wa hema abom paya si wongu.
4: Sir.
5: Continue the bomb fire.
4: So,
5: Tiamis or bomb fire. Chrome was somebody mine.
4: Or bomb fire soon.
5: Hallelujah.
4: Amen.
5: Committee chairman.
4: Or bomb fire soon.
5: Committee secretary.
4: Or bomb fire soon.
5: Committee treasurer.
4: Or bomb fire soon.
5: Committee members.
4: Or bomb fire
5: soon. One pie, what you know, and say.
4: Or hearing.
5: Or hearing boo,
4: sir.
5: That's what Bible say. Or hearing. I'm going to say, we are dear. Oh, man, for the bomb fire,
4: sir.
5: A dear maw. Now, what to ask him? That's
4: what I'm going to say. I see a rady. Or hearing any Jew. I'm going to
5: say, ah.
4: Oh.
5: Ah. Kwa hile di osori ya otene ube nkubo tene unifano wa wanano wa wanai. 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
0: 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Quotation wa say otum di 2 ni 3.
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0: 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Psalms no ni tree ye.
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1: Asa asa so atemufu.

Sunday, over here, so for Baybor. Now, about Kane, over who Nakaba for some more of Krano. Now, your drum Bible, and the Akasa. There was on the Malakas, we are drum letters. And the so for a drum blackboard and blackboard, Baybor, and a soundboard one. Bible, who I want for being to show. Now, on Wakasa, in the water show. Now, she said, Pastor, one for the man, not in the area they are from getting. A brother consultation who created cancer, Yawada deliverance service, and a fear that Malaka service, Meminda deliverance and canter. Sister Ebekoni in the US, Meminda, Kwasiana no pa, no qua sorry. The Lumre, no see, a yes. The whole week is sister that be a provision store. Offer me the Abetrano, the whole week one call. And I didn't tell her, to susu 20 cities a day. And I will you own a Ucha and one of you sardine. There's a whole person of human and Kosra and Asa and Koffer. And I'm a bomb payer, a radius, and I'm a payer, a radiba campaign, a radia also, and a funtabla by my son Romano. The man of whom you are going to. And radia will hide the cock on Java Poso. I will send your cup on the other German. And I would have been this year just soon as what to be trapped, Rabasso. I would have been a soft way, professor, bringing up the bushel. I'm sure for the churches of a fireball. Radica sat a homewood, but for 4 years, a Maria de Flavro Treba, it's more for one bridge than another, and we such a seven who's a Maria Viva, it's winning up number Mompire. Our dear, and I'm going to Madame for who came, you know, I'm already said, our dear, Madame for something. A Friday, my men already said, our dear, no, blind man, the pressure. Blind is going to lose this hour, so clutch him as long, and my mommy pressure, why? Now, who go, most of the Abamiacu? Most of the Abamiacu. Our place will go, oh, yeah. Don't be up for Tia, my woman. No, Father. Hallelujah. Now, when you must feel in the chest, I warm with. No one found with some aquam of my blood to your matron. I'm a poor Cassiama van with Jensen. No one messes uncle to him. Sanquas, you run away, you go home. Poor sister, we are Bobo Pow. And now stop we. You are back and quite your son. Let him tell you today. Sometimes I go to the America and I started preaching. I saw a young lady. Let him tell you today, you are blessing. I say you are blessing. Your new life never be the same. And my confidence is what you are here to be. You will not do sika somebody now by local language. Yes, Ramoa. A year a coin and a minimum GI. A big car 150, a big car 260, serious Ramwala. And not yet, you can't cheer on what he says, he can't have more somebody. Now, here you can't run yourself from 1979. Here you need to get it. Me, if you are here, we can't run yourself. Anybody got to one who go, why not? Apostle Kodosaf. What you want, cancer? What you want, John Taylor, Takwa? Can't divine church. And I, one from you. Nakaba. And Sakurana, your friend is saying, Morgan Lumina, Eba, and this house of the new grand refinity. Saka Seriano, the Uncle, and getting. Sakuan Wakunina, the two assisted me. And then a Sakuan Wakunu could reach a crab one for Sukota. Yafahosa could see a Samanka Sekwa Crosso. I can write your Samasa for Efa, and your friend is saying, Like a year, if you are seeing me, where there's some, a more of a preacher, overcome by you, full over here now, over teacher. 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
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That time na me menu Shantasi Rose of Salon International School and Kwadai Lumbuo. 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And not for this, my money tells I ain't to one cow air. Now, me free, London, your friend, Alec Badu, and to me free, London, I'm sure me baby, you're like that confinement. But the wife was south. And I'm a big man. Oh, I'm not saying, oh, Bangladesh, where are you? Sorry. And I'm Bangladesh, make a selfie lending. It's about 30 minutes time. You're my black and my friend. Now, my Western Union will be a mouth. Then, I would have to draw my pride and see you. And I'm going to tell you, I can't 30 minutes in here. I'm going to tell you. And this Africa, we'll be telling you, and I'm going to go to the ground and start to see more traffic. As I 2015, was see a been quantum by ye down Korea. Then a media watch children are no turning up to Uncle Tom. And I don't mind my body. Yes, why you mobile phone?

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0: 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Ojigra, I know a son will bargain. If you will cross it, is it I'm sure, Ninsan Betty? No way, we
1: was I will be.
0: Hey, we shut it in, I'm saying, what's uncle for we? Etin and Nasa, as you are on young Wally, and Nasa, Nasa, Nasa, Star Johnson,
2: Wolf, I say,
0: ah, so across Solo, Paul Badu,
2: Melacross,
0: San Roman, no more way, not much, I said, Nasa, I am no walk to the clown, crowd of Clubby, no, I recall the baby, no, I read a clown, Ocoto, the Clubby, a movie, I wonder, you know, where Diama, Okojina, my minocrine, my minocrine, and your twin, but no more way, and I'm not saying, say, why I want to
1: know. Don't worry,
0: papa, fear woman and save your life. Sure, you are somebody me do pay we are say fear God. Memoir. And you want fear woman. What was all be a true fear minder? So we are trying to can him this to when him.
2: Fear mind.
0: Ah, me say, Bema or no be a provision store. And your man here at the Yeretano. No, Bema not throw
1: any
0: fear woman and save your life. Bema. We be a provision store, dear man. 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
1: Banti.
0: One one euro. Tianya papa. We are Blantiana say, eh, Timisha Blantia Minas was say, O baby, I walk us
2: to school.
0: O baby, I walk us to school.
1: Police.
0: Ah, Blantia Kojina Ketia. No one is sure about them, Bana Training College.
2: Police. University.
0: Ah.
2: We're ready for years.
0: Me see ya wahana chimo downside wo.
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0: 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Wasa ko ti 30 million me fa no police. 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
1: Ofi.
0: Yeah, you are bad one day. But my cute, tell you trouble. What you tell the idea show about some country at 30 million. That time, cut 30 million to me to tell you. Now, blunt here to me, the Saturday million, where they are called, I could tell you for about police him. Do you tell me, I said, Bama for your bad one day? 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
2: wo ya ma wa no
0: na wo ya ma wa no my brother I'm say o pese wu ntam
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0: 50 26 you know 26
2: verse 26 no
0: ah o say
2: enye ye num ho
0: o say enye we num ho
2: ama we num ho
0: ama we num ho
2: ana Isaiah ni Solomon
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2: aye bone
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2: oyin bi no so odise o
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2: onumpo
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0: ama nanafo
2: na ma ni ye bone
0: Asem na intina Job kan Job chapter 31 verse 1 Job kan say
1: 31 verse 1
0: Job kan say
1: o say
0: aha
1: apam ne me
0: o say David Job say
2: apam ne me ni apam
0: apam
1: apam
0: na me di mani
1: apam
0: o say Job say wadi nani apam
2: ne ni akwa apam
0: oni nani akwa apam
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1: say da na me fa mani me nkale baba
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0: 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Hallelujah. Was it Solomon say? Shall we ye? Eh? Was it Solomon? Was it you, Mamma Thousand Jinawa? Now you are Mopapa. And yet they are Mubaku. I bet you. Never, my mother, dear. Was you another?
2: Me who be?
0: Man who be?
2: When
0: you know, Tianio Tuaso.
2: Young could have been who say?
0: I see, I didn't know who say.
2: We don't go for your party.
0: Ah, Tianio Papa. Wasi waba na manakuma mu ofidie asaw ahoma 25 to 28 no
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2: And it's also young woman.
0: It's also young woman.
2: You're so young, point.
0: That you're so young, point. You know, you're so young. But so about the net as a woman.
1: You're but so.
0: It would 12 men for room. Now, Dodge, yeah. No grass of new infinity. Who be so formal? No, what they are filiano at the atoho.
1: A pavano.
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0: 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So when you 24 years lady partners what ten says so. 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
0: Nakia causes a sample in full wing in a woman's here. It's drinking ready.
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0: 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O de sin the black trousers so.
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1: With dear me.
0: Isa ke urade.
1: Amen.
0: We are no way you white and no shall black and no could be a yes never so near seven.
1: Yes, I seven.
0: Or see the crew more one ever cost seven.
1: Ah,
0: John, do you want to crew me down?
1: Quading.
0: Cause who could be a sepa and I say, who shall be a nipper be tea, nipper be a nipper be jam.
1: Hey.
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0: 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So wo market you and I was say ko 75 million.
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0: 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I'm up when you're bro. Says a gun as you can at some frama or some of Jetan Musica in I a fee. 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
0: MPB fie islegon I say card here top. Baby o call pieces o call P4 P3 ni wura fi no ho. 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
0: 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In Shirai FM. 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
0: Nakagana Niko Tra will be Masu Germany 2 years, was a member Mukrum. 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
1: Hey, waka.
0: 6 years, 8 years,
1: done a citizen.
0: Gana for the Nanki Krum, the Yenvenia grow. What your falas quotation as I train 13 to 15 for we. Gana Yakrum, Yenvenia grow. 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
0: why I'm watching and come. 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
5: 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He said the atom lies you. 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
2: 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Wade oba wade pick up o. Wade pick up. E mui gwe chile se champagne.
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2: Bible nesa is appointed to man to die once. It is a witi wiasia. Who say? Assassin in your DNT. Proverbs chapter 27, verse 1. Maybe some trade your songs back when you
3: say, what if you ask someone say, oh, who are
2: you? And who are you? And yet, hallelujah, who are you?
3: And yet,
2: may a reverend bishop, father, doctor, apostle, evangelist.
3: She.
2: Is that you, Daddy?
3: Amen.
2: O pen me. O size me. Etifi asem no.
3: Wo
2: si nimpa me fa hwe wa hanti. Ahohoaho a.
3: Enye.
2: Wa ba wudam papa.
3: She.
2: Wa jimmi papa. Wo ye nimpa. Hale o sa de nimpa n bi sika za no. Who damn bush ya mukranki you may ye be you at watch me. If you were to meet Tamam will be in Sio Munano, you will be no more grab on tree. A dear dear and a tremise ya son,
3: uncle.
2: Tienetti and yepa. Ahuahua. Now kind word in our say.
3: That's number one down was
2: I'll say.
3: I'll say. And for Ochinam Wahua.
2: Yes. Hallelujah.
3: Amen.
2: Last year, J1 Amo, Adia Mobile, where you go, where you are, so for a fear, a Norman Quay, Norman Quay, Kuran, and then you 12 bags.
3: You,
2: it is off your mom Payana 2019, dear, in Shirabo Dono, Untimin Fadia Brosa,
3: and Yanikasia.
2: Tremu Busumi 2019, or Tremu Busumi, Siape, Memoir.
3: We knew how from
2: Chemu Pepe. Tibabro, they say, when you party, we are here. And my name for what China and Wahua no home,
3: baby.
2: Tell Radio Adum, Nasa, or two for Chow, or Kumiabina, so be ya, or Hinea. Men yak as a summon young men, Sam, and yet Jessam. Why you be a ya bridge when you cromwa? Oh, yes, you will be travel, ma'am. What two cromwas are seen in our tongue? Your friend is saying, a cassa over two school in the park and on the Madame Fonene, teacher Fono, a two child woman will be any gate at all.
3: Hey,
2: Shabby, our boys in a bar. Oh, Tosono, let you say, would you
3: can see a spark at that?
2: Can you see when you are sparking so? Someone, the son of your wife, him for a boy, so no, but one to me tossu or who will care, Musana. I could see up here, and I'm a goalkeeper. Is your game ready?
3: Amen.
2: Was it and for what China?
3: And what?
2: Wow,
3: no name dear Danabel.
2: No name dear Dano,
3: Bebel,
2: and 7 o'clock we are a cowboy. It be a true be a dead. Yet to make a be any more confanachi, Colobu. It be so dear if ye win him nipper, but win it. Hallelujah,
3: amen.
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3: need.
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2: 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Nana bro for some ba. Bro was in a coffin. Na Bible say job trash no. When nipa ma bro away no. Odi hu abobo. 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
1: 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A bedroom, numre. No one will be you.
0: Say.
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0: sat
1: Chatalazo? 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
0: all sons, sir.
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0: 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Should the whole year 2019, hallelujah.
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4: 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Uko verse 17 now. 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
2: 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I know. 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
0: verse number 20 no
2: what say
0: we say obanyansafo manager energy
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2: 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Shall one quay emperor was some Abratia, Raye, Wabet in a fiello, Raye, and one quank when you will be a buyer. She books a goo in chain. Upa patato books, I can see. And then we books in the duo, subject a bon cron. Her term, no, and as I was swimming me and so as I. Her subject, ya we are swimming me and so. 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

0: 0243 32 55 17 0243 32 55 17 0243 32 55 17 0243 32 55 17 0243 32 55 17 0243 32 55 17 0243 32 55 17 0243 32 55 17 0243 32 55 17 0243 32 55 17 0243 32 55 17 0243 32 55 17 0243 32 55 17 0243 32 55 17 0243 32 55 17 0243 32 55 17 0243 32 55 17 0243 32 55 17 0243 32 55 17 0243 32 55 17 0243 32 55 17 0243 32 55 17 0243 32 55 17 0243 32 55 17 0243 32 55 17 0243 32 55 17 0243 32 55 17 0243 32 55 17 0243 32 55 17 0243 32 55 17 0243 32 55 17 0243 32 55 17 0243 32 55 17 0243 32 55 17 0243 32 55 17 0243 32 55 17 0243 32 55 17 0243 32 55 17 0243 32 55 17 0243 32 55 17 0243 32 55 17 0243 32 55 17 bisa ya 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
1: 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According to Matthew 2.
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1: 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Dear Wuran, it is Solomon can send me our Song of Solomon, chapter 1:5-6. Song of Solomon, chapter 1:5-6. Can you hear me? Young fast and do
0: Songs of Solomon, chapter
1: 1,
0: chapter 1, verse number
1: 5-6.
0: 5-6. I say. Oh, Jerusalem, mama, me bread dear, Nelson, who your faith?
1: Hallelujah,
0: amen.
1: Who find Krishna or say, I'm a black? Ye bree, ye tuntum dear,
0: Nelson, who your
1: faith? Genesis chapter 2, verse 13.
0: Genesis chapter 2,
1: verse 13.
0: Verse number 13.
1: How does it say?
0: I say, Na esu a etosu mienu no din de gihon. 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
1: 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Because for friend Eba, no much as ye in seven be. 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
1: 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The first Genesis chapter 25 to 24 to 26. The first white man I would di kan ba wiase. First Genesis chapter 25 verse 24 to 26. Yan ko ho.
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1: 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Genesis 25, verse 24 to 26. What's he say?
0: Verse number 24 to 26. Na do you say all about one? Na che. And tawon yem.
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0: 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Na de odi kan free by no. 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
0: 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Na no hun ni now.
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1: 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Na wo mu hun ni pa kokko da. This is the first.
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0: South Africa
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0: amen
2: Rocky Dupe
0: black
2: Alpha Brandy
0: black
2: Chenio Ku and the gang you know
0: maybe before
2: Steam Posh
0: blacks
2: Venice Pier
0: blacks
2: P Torch
0: black
2: is that they ready
0: amen
2: the legend Bob Marley
0: Lion of Judah
2: is that girl ready?
0: Amen.
2: Jimmy Cliff.
0: Black.
2: She has 7 years power. Shamaki Jackson. No. We are seeing that. The great in the park. Yeah, we are seeing now. But we are black.
0: Before.
2: A band is saying.
0: Sure.
2: You must say, I will say, a band is saying. And na danin kontomponi na blabanti yankwani mu ha Genesis 27 no shaw kai wa and abi krenter bor nwom no o se obroni na nyen oza si se pren a chairman when wa jo kontem blantam oza si se train bibini na nyana ozi ewu kaze ohun de ne yenkuru kodope ose akue ya meya mo apa no tam nenu afura wa yo bubu afo onkonye sika lada look at blacks
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2: jimi ya wo jimi, he said, "Cars, no more. You are the 5 for pay. Africa, Africa. You need to move to Ghana. How could I buy? You to move to Kano. 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
2: 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This is Africa for you. 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
0: Onye.
2: Se broni pa. Ba high flat. 400 million atra East Lagos 7 years without half plot.
0: Hey.
2: What man? Never do this stupid things.
0: Yes, canina before no.
2: 10 years by the 10 years. It would be a similar kind. It is okay, can semi. Oh, tuaso.
0: I say, Now I say, wouldn't you add another by June Shira? Now I say, The Dini Jacob and Imprenina.
2: What's this, Simi? Would you be brewa blutri? At this, the common Indian fancy dying for me store. 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
0: 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Na afe wo de a dear na menya wo.
2: 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A dear na menya wo kwe.
0: Na isa kachi an eja se.
2: Unim said David o yo free.
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0: 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A dear na menya wo.
2: A dear na menya wo meba.
0: Na isa kachi an eja se.
2: Na isa kachi an eja se.
0: Meja.
2: Meja.
0: Shiramimba
2: kupe. Who's a bluff when he melade? Who's a bluff when he melade? Or per one pet? Bibinia? Or per one pet? Eja, would you shame me back on pet? A bluff when he melade? Or would you upa, tenaka, and them room, blunian him real? And I know Queen Elizabeth by Ganaha, share at Adias and the fools as running from who called railways you are. When a Tessidis. Can the bag be a crano? A man pop way your friend say, a shrew, a was look at gray, Roman Hill down Bruho, a gugu, a 2 cities in 5 hours
0: in a Sunday, we breathe
2: simple. Bibini, a would I be yesu? Car two car a friend in Pamionu, car a friend in Pamionu, Draba Traha, Naha, where's your Traha? Naya, ma, Juan on Paneta, Tosa Castle. What if we are singing? We are singing. For an issue, we are singing. So Juan on Paneta, Tosa Castle.
0: Before,
2: quiet.
0: I say, now it's our catcher and Edja say, Major, Shiram Margo Pay, Shiram so, Major. Now it's our man in this soon. Now, Nedja, as it was and say,
2: Shay,
0: as I say, as I see, I didn't mean, Sradia, any moon, Nedia, or so, both your years so
2: shrew,
0: Betina,
2: as I see, as Sradia, and was so, both you, shrew, no, as soon as Betina. It's your brofono, your ma woman shrew. Any as I see, I did bibia enye yi e kwa na ye de ma
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0: I say, in Kanti, I'm saying, I'm better than
2: you. 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
0: Now, I'm saying,
2: I'm better than you. Baby, I am a Dennis, I'm saying, I'm going to say,
0: I'm saying, I'm saying,
2: Nancy,
0: I'm going to say, Oba maden kentene wo
2: ho kentene wo ho
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0: 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The Bushem, it read Dubai, Proverbs chapter 11, verse 27. 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
0: 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And all my mission, the Annie and Uganny. Who been young quality? Madison, and they said, who been young quatting? Finish. Now, so when you do so, mammy, no, what to know you say. Now, Mansua Batu, or Mansua yet is so. Finish. 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
1: na na mu she di nanim
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1: Ezekiel chapter 7
0: verse 4
1: 7 verse 4 no
0: aha
1: was it many any one donna?
0: Ah,
1: na me whom a bo.
0: Oh, whom a bo.
1: Now, what kind of a man about so?
0: Oh, you could possibly any new one donna. Oh, whom a bo.
1: What kind?
0: Now, one can say what kind?
1: And a man about so.
0: What kind? What kind? A quire, I won't am so. And one, oh, no, that is a man about so. A quire, I won't am so. So. Bible na ka to wase ekwa a wonipa nam so no eno ana daache obema na baso wankasa nkasa wo so Ezekiel chapter 22 verse 31 no e kan se mi se
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0: 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Romans 2 says to 11. Ne yan family enu ne yan pom.
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0: 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Madame Fugu Mazin. Look at queer play la plaster. 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Ah! Akwanwa, on Oko show, be worse here on. My sister, Eko play play. Sister, you watching. When I'm tough, was here, was what turn maybe last 2 weeks, 3 weeks here. Men watch your sister. Wahoon, who are fitting in Wahoon or so, Wahoon in pa. It was China so much or some media had yet. Minamoa, Yanami Shrubao. Uzu, who said? In what chinon? And our Nosaka castle, so first name we and we do ha, Israelam Shru. Nasista, need you? No, kick, on in the banane, name Katia Gachense, Bangulan Pine. Well, plap! Friday we are. And then now watch it, and run now watch it. Sam, madam, for no quiet, Sam, Friday, you chairman, a now watch it. Look on in John, my Zia, rest and a ha, the nine home, a or no so motto. What you motto, a team of motto. The now said the West Yapre Plano, well, Mituana, yes, of Bonino, and I'm saying, yes, what to hear, just the number money play plan or so for her. Madame Fubi Minyaka, or no, didn't motto farming. And you, or the motor that costs you will be private camera or no teacher. No, what for motor that cheap? At a private can name, ma, no hope blessed. And I'm saying, I don't think for you, you see my house, you call an baby yammy. Not the other to my force. And to be as born in it. Yet to what be a year, you know, say, yes, you will be on. 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
1: 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As your word says that whatever we sow, we shall reap. It is our prayer that, Lord, you forgive us for every bad seed that we have sown before. It is our prayer tonight, O God, that you touch our lives, O God. Cleanse every bad seed, every evil seed that we have ever sown. Lord, it is our prayer tonight. Have mercy on us. We cry unto you tonight in the name of Jesus. Father, you said you are the one who blot out our transgressions and you will not remember our sins, O God. Lord, let your mercies overshadow our lives tonight. Let your mercies overshadow our lives tonight. That the evil seeds that we've planted, O God, you forgive us from them in the name of Jesus. Have mercy on us tonight. Have mercy on us tonight. Have mercy on us tonight, O God. We know that we have done certain things that are not right. We have sown certain bad seed. Father, it is our prayer tonight. You say that if anyone be in Christ, he is a new creature. Lord, Forgive us, O God, and cleanse us from every evil seed that we've sown. Because we upon pay a sent to your home, Shane and Coupons, I say, offer a dumpu frubi, and raya kumemu. Nema aba ye best at it as sufri and dead the corner, and ye abapa. 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Ama wo so we tumi etwa bibi pa dachi. Father, in the name of Jesus, we present ourselves once again. We pray that, Lord, let your grace overshadow our lives, O God. Give us the grace, give us the mercy that we'll be able to sow good seeds, O God. That we'll be able to sow good seeds, O God. That in the end, we shall reap good things. In the name of Jesus, help us to sow into the Spirit. Help us to sow into the Spirit. We thank you in the name of Jesus that you hear and answer our prayer, O God. When we call upon you in the name of Jesus Christ of Nazareth, we thank you, Lord. 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

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Huh? 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I tell you, sir, from 22 years to 36 years. 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A branch here cassette in the sassin a bow. A few way, dear Samanya, ye, dear Bessie Bessie. Dear Bessie, so Bessie. O Wenny and Guasian, Yariana San Roma, we ope. We are here, Japadianti. Opre, we are see. Minia, and shed your be share. Na enye di obi ye menia kwesine si so P4 kura no ni muhwe enna wakodre Germany enye meso makwa Germany akwesi kwani wo fra urade nti wonam kotoka Treasure Airport. What any fraud I didn't do to say Mali, Niger, and I'll cause you a baby. Now, cause you get that for crum. Also, I saw the waba because what two for the copper was you on our shack a bem, not or can't swap Ujina or the four and that's all the whole bemel ready. No, I don't know what you are saying. Yeah, dear, and in pansem. A baba was so to wash it to wash it, papa, and I know young girl be was Risa and Yaj. Let me put on the cellar. I did when Yajisa. Why no you mobile phone? Blash and funny and him. Ebla be am nina shower, ye. And what could dear America? 8 months in you, and when your green card, and what send me test message. Now, sister, no shan na no form any test message, you know. I say, Tino Crano, or no, ye ye channel. Minia, our dear, and ya some dress of who pass some jia. Isaiah chapter 9:6-7. Bible, they say, yes, you Christo, or no, you better the three day, when you uncle for 2-4, as some drain, can any mammy pa. 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And now you see a chim side the white about daily graph. O be you at the ahanis, ah, my baby, I am that will cheat you, or bay ye pound, or bow and ask you if you're going to ask you, or shoot you know. 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I know paying in added that the whole to our daily graphic, ye na so shemua. Ushemua. So Yakopo besans run out broadcaster and down so say. 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Aso fo kura ne be change his face. 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

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Oh, my mew who would direct bob and cram up with Sanenu. How are you going? How are you going? Next year to me in check. Shakasi papa by an year did 2 quine. Uko komasi in your presence now, Koshe, Basi B. Ye, SFA 28. The way sitting here comfortable. Yeah, that's a need to be tracker and 2 quine. 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did say. Oh, man, I know. 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Now, Michelle said, just a sick idea of why. So, called 1 Timothy chapter 6, verse 18. Bible is a body in this capa, being me dear to the Yila coin. Hey, and net in the penny, you know, quite sicker. Radio president, be a radio Westwa. Sick any printing. 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
2 million formula, 1 million for Antwaso, 500,000 for now, 10,000 at the coin, a new soda. And son, your bumpa, you better do 10,000 or so. Nampa, when you man were digging at you. As I have for the copper more to be numb, and how it's your blanket crab, which is she dined talk at them, were mooning back. Walk a trapassi, Musa will conquer, drive and the crowd in the cockra, or finding yashish. Especially one more, yeah, 144 for 28 passengers now, air condition buses. You can't take it to any see a top driver. No, no, back will be a me call from me, care radius and me pejamine. Praise the Lord will be on your show. Another praise the light of city, but 1 1 hour will fafa say 1 2 3 4. Boga bakusor no pejanisa. Hey, my friend, look, now will be some American bravo. Look, are you a preacher? Now me say yes, or shall me say no, I shall see a American bravo gumiso. Hey, my friend, go down. I told you, I warn you, you these preachers always should disturb the peoples. America, it doesn't do all this, motherfuck you, son of a bitch, me suffer, motherfuck me. Now, me shock when this, and I said, you see, you bluffing, my brother. Now, me shiny say, and I'm saying, my brother, to Boise. Now, Blutcher will be a cohojao. Now, I could deep pamponi, and you're not the Panama, wouldn't it? Hallelujah. Now, you're not the Panama, wouldn't it? If we are sitting here, what do they say, baby, I want to know, being traho, who be at traho? And then we are brought to be a coja, obiti once and a woko. A brocha is a soja juma, obiako soja when your major, general, captain, air masha, sasuja nin chanu. I tell you, na de ya fan of front. Ha ha, a yeba. What in uniform in the class was sampray. O ya so be abuka krebi, hey, hey, my friend, what the kitama, may your action. I tell you. Na major netwo, captain netwo boko. E we are sidia we yengina, and ya dien. Every fat two coming from a real non misasa, Ghana in Naya Nedia. Walk a sudden is a cinema. Was a Ghana quitan in some secusia. And every far way. Or co, yada matif play mufiti, Francis Batogo, your blasi plane. Plain in the bodyguard by Cookra in Rasa as you wish. On Batogo, I had a mouthy. And I had a maway. Oh, bless you, also, ye can see. A woman I was sure will be a shame, ye jow. Debbie Duncan, Buzianum, Professor Dubuino, and Omen Yako. You know him. And now, university need be from your sofa. My trust in my study Bible, and in my husse, Bible, and the crowd down in the panetry. Now, Michelle say, I'm saying, rather far born in Joe. And rather, on far born in Joe. Or the four. Michelle say, I know your mama. School band, wako. Now, when I rather, mama drinking the bibusa, they say, no mobile phone number, yes, eh? 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shadow crab 24 to 26 years. Now, send the power already by much of 40 years because the Bible is so young, couple slow in that two deep punk on them. Now, do you slow rather than fear the or back to show? 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